still smoking cause I read somewhere if I quit before I'm 26 I'll be fine, so I'm lying to myself while I light another cigarette. I'm addicted to my phone, getting anxious every time that it's out of reach. I lie awake, screen right up in my face, and I wonder why I can't sleep.

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0: progressively worse from there. It started wrong, then it just went worse.
1: Can't hear you, cutting out.
0: It went bad, bad, bad, bad right towards
1: the end. Who said bad? When you sang?
0: No, when you sang.
1: No.
0: Yes, you can hear me. Don't look, look. You started this on your last album. I don't want anything to do with it. I'm going goodbye.
2: Rockig,
1: rockig,
2: poppig,
3: hör ich,
2: hör ich.
3: Karls Erlebnisradio.